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Capital Gold. Tutto il meglio della musica nella notte di Radio Capital. Hey fellas, I'm talking to you, you and you too. Do you guys know who I'm talking to? Those of you who go out and stay out all night and have the next day. Expect us to be home when you get there. But let me tell you something, the sisters are not going for that no more. Cause we realize two things, that you aren't doing anything for us. From now on, we're gonna use what we got to get what we want.

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0: 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You've been very kind to us. Good to see you again. Thanks again. Good night. Bye bye. Bye bye. Bye bye.
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There's so much you have to know. Find a girl and settle down. If you want, you can marry. Look at me, I am old, but I'm happy. I was once like you are now.

thing. 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Not everyone understands house music. 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